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1: Nard is supposed to be like my boy and my buddy. I'm so tired of supporting this giant loser who takes us nowhere. Why have we hitched our wagon to this dumb horse?
2: What?
1: He literally gets nothing done. We get nowhere. I get no more money because of this giant loser. I need somebody that I can make money off of. I can't make money off this stupid little...
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3: Clear in the overnight hours, dropping down to a low of 83.
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9: 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And on her milk white neck, the devil's

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1: Oh, man.
2: Bear.
1: Why?
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2: What?
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2: Bear,
1: yeah, I feel like I can straddle it. And like, I can hold, I can put my body and then I just jump up and down or whatever.
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1: Like, I just feel like,
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1: I feel like I could.
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What's your favorite time period in history? Is it the Revolution? Is it the Renaissance? You know, whatever the case may be, is it current time? Said no one ever. But the BMS recap is actually going to be discussing that. Billy asked Nard what his favorite time is, and he's going to just describe also how he would survive his favorite era and what he would do to Derek. So take a listen to the BMS recap headed your way shortly.

99.5 Kiss Rock, San Antonio. What's up? It's Goof. They are coming up with pretty much any excuse they can to get away with cheating. BMS recap, they're going to talk about how this woman said that she just blamed it on her ADHD. You know, she just got a little distracted, needed this and that. Maybe just a little, you know, action with the neighbor, best friend. I don't know. ADHD cheating is apparently a thing. BMS recap coming your way.

Yo, what's up? It's Goof, the BMS recap. Billy's going to ask you, ladies, what is your dream list for a guy? Does he draw? Does he work good with his hands? I don't know. Take a listen to the BMS recap because Nard turns out to be a little bit of a handyman. He wants to brag it.

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1: Ladies, what would your dream list be? If you could build your own bro, what skills would you want him to have? For instance, this woman talked about having cooking skills.
2: The new trend is to, like, not have a man.
1: Okay, sorry, wrong one. Oh, that's right, it's not to have a man. But let's say women loved men again, and they wanted a man. What would you want?
3: Why are men so hot when they cook for you? Like, sir, I don't even want the pasta anymore. I want your noodle.
1: Okay, she said, I don't even need the pasta, just give me the noodle.
4: Yeah.
1: What are the top skills that a man would require? Like, ladies, put together your list of, would cooking be up there? Cleaning? Panda says kisses. What are, car maintenance? It needs to have basic car maintenance skills, grilling skills, communication skills, and real dom skills. So to dominate that ass.
4: Yeah.
1: All right, that's a great list.
4: That is a good list. Very good list.
1: Britt Marr says, I want both. Give me my damn plate. I'm hungry. Miranda says he has to know more or equal to her dad.
4: That's what my chick thinks, too, and it ain't happening because her dad knows literally everything.
1: It doesn't matter
4: if we're plumbing or doing electrical or carpentry or grill any, like, her dad can do it all, and I can't do any of it.
1: Well, he was from that generation where men had to know more.
4: Yes. He can run heavy machinery.
1: What were you saying? That you have Angie's List now, so when you want to get stuff done, you

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We learned this week that bug spray that we use every day is actually breeding tougher mosquitoes. So now we got these mutant mosquitoes and lettuce that's making us have diarrhea. It's tough out here.

99.5 Kiss Rock San Antonio. Earlier this week, we learned that car makers don't think they should have to fix those blindingly bright headlights. First of all, yes, you should. And second of all, I'm glad to know it's not just me. So many times I tell myself, am I getting old or are those headlights bright as hell?

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1: Before OnlyFans or anything, look up Melissa Midwest. 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
3: What?
2: That's her IMDb. What? Whatever you say. IMDb.
1: You just beep beep beep beep stuff.
2: IMDb. Is it IMB? Or no, IMDb. Is that DD? What? Is that 2D? No.
3: He just did Morse code.
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